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1: It's a quiet start to your Monday morning commute with no stalls or crashes to report. We do have some new lane closures that you may want to keep in mind. Wall Street between Williver and St. Matthews. All the northbound lanes will be closed. At least one northbound travel lane will remain open at all times. The northbound median lane will remain open for the morning rush. Keep that in mind if you have to travel through there. Elsewhere, portage between Main and Notre Dame. The westbound curb lane and north side sidewalk will be closed for some maintenance in that area. And Plessis between Dugald and Kernahan, the northbound median lane and northbound curb lane will be closed for construction. If you spot anything else, let us know. Give us a call or text us at 204-336-1071.
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1: We'll see a mix of sun and cloud today. A slight chance of showers late this afternoon. A high of 29, feeling more like 37 degrees with the Humidex. It will be hazy with a UV index of 8 or very high. Overnight, we'll see a partly cloudy sky. Slight chance of showers clearing overnight, a low of 18. Tomorrow, sunshine in the morning, then a mix of sun and cloud, a slight chance of showers.

0: in the afternoon. A risk of a thunderstorm, a high of 32. But with a Humidex, it'll feel more like 48 degrees. And on Wednesday, we'll see sunshine and a high of 32. For your full five-day forecast, visit us online anytime at classic107.com or on the Classic 107 app.
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2: And a very good morning, everybody. You're listening to Morning Light here on Winnipeg's Classic 107, brought to you by Body Measure. And my name is Chris Wolf. I'm filling in for my friend Nolan Killer. Nolan is off this week on vacation. He'll be back next week. It's so nice to be with you here on this early Monday morning. As you heard there in the weather, yeah, it's going to be warm for the next couple of days. I'm on the Environment Canada website right now, and it's going to be warm for the remainder of the week. We'll see highs in the high 20s right up until Sunday, and it's sort of a mixed bag of clouds, rain, and sunshine for the remainder of the week. I'm going to start the show out today with music of Haydn. This is the first movement to his Hen Symphony, his Symphony No. 83. We're going to hear this music of Haydn performed by Bruno Weil and Tafel Musik.

That was Bruno Weil and Tafel Music performing music of Haydn. We heard the first movement to his Hen Symphony, a symphony number 83 in G minor. Known as the Hen because the second theme of that first movement reminded listeners back in Haydn's day of a chicken bobbing its head. That's the second of the set of six symphonies that are known as Haydn's Parisian symphonies, his symphonies numbers 82 through to 87. Symphonies that he wrote for the Parisian orchestra known as the Concert de la Loge Olympique, which was led by the violinist and composer Joseph Ballon, Chevalier de Saint-Georges. We're going to hear music next of Mozart. This is the first movement to his first piano quartet. It's performed by members of the Orford Quartet, and Jane Coop is at the piano.

Music of Mozart, we heard the first movement to his first piano quartet in G minor. It was performed by members of the Orford Quartet, and Jane Coop was at the piano. Don't forget that starting this Sunday, Folklorama kicks off. Folklorama is celebrating 55 years this year. Folklorama runs from this Sunday, this August the 2nd, through to the 15th. If you want to find out more details, go to folklorama.ca. We're going to hear music next of Luigi Boccherini. This is the first movement to his sixth cello concerto. We'll hear it performed by Mstislav Rostropovich on cello, and he's joined by the Collegium Musicum Zurich, and they're led by Paul Saker.

0: Mstislav Rostropovich was a cellist, and he was joined by the Collegium Musicum Zurich, led by Paul Saker. We heard them performing music of Luigi Boccherini. That was the first movement to his sixth cello concerto. That is music that Boccherini completed in 1770, and that same year, he would end up moving to Madrid, where he would end up working for the younger brother of King Charles III of Spain, the Infant Luis Antonio of Spain. We're going to break for messages, and when we come back, we'll keep things Italian. There's music of Geminiani coming up, as well as music of Vivaldi, so please stay with me.
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2: It's a quiet start to your Monday morning commute with no stalls or crashes to report. But we do have some new lane closures that you may want to keep in mind. Wall Street between Williver and St. Matthews. All the northbound lanes will be closed. At least one northbound travel lane

0: will remain open at all times. The northbound median lane will remain open for the morning rush. Keep that in mind if you have to travel through there. Elsewhere, portage between Main and Notre Dame, the westbound curb lane and north side sidewalk will be closed for some maintenance in that area. And Plessy's between Dugald and Kernahan, the northbound median lane and northbound curb lane will be closed for construction. If you spot anything else, let us know. Give us a call or text us at 204-336-1071.
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0: We'll see a mix of sun and cloud today. A slight chance of showers late this afternoon. A high of 29, feeling more like 37 degrees with the Humidex. It will be hazy with a UV index of 8 or very high. Overnight, we'll see a partly cloudy sky. Slight chance of showers clearing overnight, a low of 18. Tomorrow, sunshine in the morning, then a mix of sun and cloud. A slight chance of showers in the afternoon. A risk of a thunderstorm, a high of 32. But with the Humidex, it'll feel more like 48 degrees. And on Wednesday, we'll see sunshine and a high of 32. For your full five-day forecast, visit us online anytime at classic107.com or on the Classic 107 app.
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Music of Antonio Vivaldi, we heard the first two movements to his Violin Sonata in C, RV 754. We heard the prelude in Allemande. It was performed by Mark Feuer on violin, and Hank Knox was at the harpsichord. That belongs to that set of 12 violin sonatas that are collectively known as Vivaldi's Manchester Sonatas, because they were discovered in a library in Manchester, England in 1976. Prior to that, they were unknown works by Vivaldi. You're listening to Morning Light here on Winnipeg's Classic 107, brought to you by Body Measure. And my name is Chris Wolf. I'm filling in for my friend Nolan Kaler on this Monday morning. Nolan is off on vacation. He'll be back next week. It's so great to be with you. We're going to hear music next of Francesco Gemignani. This is his Concerto Grosso in D, Opus 3, No. 1. It's performed by the Orchestra Baroque de Montréal, and they're led by Joel Tifo.

0: Music of Francesco Gemignani. We heard a performance of his Concerto Grosso in D, Opus 3, Number 1. It was performed by the Orchestra Baroque de Montréal, and they were led by Joel Tifoux. We'll break for messages, and when we come back, we're going to hear some music of Tommaso Albanoni. We'll hear that after this.
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Michaela Petri was a recorder player, and she was joined by I Soli Stefanetti, led by Claudio Scimone. We heard them performing music of Albinoni. That was a performance of his Flute Concerto in C, Opus 7, number 12. We're going to break for the Classic 107 news and weather, and stay tuned. Coming up at the top of the 7 o'clock hour, we're going to hear music of Chopin. We'll hear that after the news and the weather.

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1: Good morning. It's 20 degrees in downtown Winnipeg. I'm Colleen Hood. Manitoba motorists could soon see diesel prices climb above $2 a liter, while gasoline prices are also expected to keep rising. Fuel analysts say a combination of international conflicts, supply disruptions, and market uncertainty is driving up costs across the country. They also note that gas prices normally begin to fall later in the summer, but this year has been far from typical. Even with the recent increases, Manitoba continues to have some of the lowest average gas prices in Canada. A 35-year-old man is in custody following a string of break-ins in Winnipeg's Crescentwood neighborhood. Police say they received multiple 911 calls at around 6:30 Saturday morning about a man breaking into homes in Kelvin High School in the 100 block of Kingsway. Investigators say six homes and the school were damaged after bricks and rocks were thrown through windows and glass doors. Some residents were threatened and items were stolen from several homes. Police say the suspect was arrested nearby after a victim pointed him out while he was carrying a broken liquor bottle. No one was injured, but damage is estimated at $25,000. The man faces several charges, including break and enter, assault with a weapon, and uttering threats. A 20-year-old man is facing charges after police say several vehicles were caught racing at speeds of up to 200 kilometers an hour on that Israeli freeway. Police say Air One tracked the vehicles and helped officers coordinate a response. A Jeep stopped at Lajimodier and Regent was ticketed, but police say a Corvette fled into a residential area. The vehicle eventually stopped on Johnson Avenue, where the driver and passenger ran away. With help from the canine unit, both were located and taken into custody. The 20-year-old driver faces charges including dangerous operation of a vehicle and flight from police. He was released on an appearance notice. The Winnipeg Police Service wants to hear from residents. Randomly selected adults across the city will be contacted by phone to take part in an anonymous 15-minute survey about policing and community safety. Anyone who isn't contacted can still share their feedback by emailing the Winnipeg Police Board. A summary of the results is expected at a public meeting on September 11th. A burst water pipe has forced a temporary closure of Winnipeg's Monroe Library. The library on London Street is expected to remain closed for the next few weeks while crews repair water damage above the washroom area. The city says damage was limited, but insulation and drywall need replacing before repainting and carpet cleaning can be completed. The library is expected to reopen in mid to late August. And a one-woman stand-up show about growing up in one of the most polluted mining towns in Canada took home top honors at the end of the Winnipeg Fringe Festival over the weekend. Happy Valley, created by theater artist Debbie Patterson, was named the 2026 winner of the Harry S. Rintoul Award, which is presented annually by the Manitoba Association of Playwrights to the best Manitoba-made theater piece at the Fringe. Ethan Stark's production, Our Father, was chosen as the honorable recipient. You can learn more at classic107.com and on the Classic 107 app.
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1: Is still a problem-free drive with no stalls or crashes to report. Some lane closures to keep in mind as you go about your day today. Main Street between Lombard and Portage Avenue, the southbound curb lane is closed for some maintenance work there. Notre Dame between Tantler Street and King Edward Street, the westbound curb lane is closed for electrical work. And Plessy's Road between Dugald and Kernahan, the northbound median lane and northbound curb lane are closed for construction. If you spot anything else, let us know. Give us a call or text us at 204-336-1071.
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1: We'll see a mix of sun and cloud today. A slight chance of showers late this afternoon. A high of 29, feeling more like 37 degrees with the humidex. It will be hazy with a UV index of 8 or very high. Overnight, we'll see a partly cloudy sky. A slight chance of showers clearing overnight, a low of 18. Tomorrow, sunshine in the morning. Then a mix of sun and cloud. A slight chance of showers in the afternoon. A risk of a thunderstorm, a high of 32. But with the humidex, it'll feel more like 48 degrees. And on Wednesday, we'll see sunshine and a high of 32. For your full five-day forecast, visit us online anytime at classic107.com or on the Classic 107 app.
0: Your morning routine just got a symphonic upgrade. 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

Some beautiful music of Chopin starting us out in this 7 o'clock hour. We heard his Nocturne, number 7 in C sharp minor. It was performed by Jan Leschetsky. You're listening to Morning Light here on Winnipeg's Classic 107, brought to you by Body Measure. My name is Chris Wolf. I'm filling in for a vacationing Nolan Kaler, and it's so nice to be with you. Hearing that music performed by Jan Leschetsky reminds me that back in May, I actually had an opportunity to chat with Jan Leschetsky about this brand new CD he's got out of Mozart's Piano Concertos numbers 9 and 22. It's a fabulous recording. It's a recording that he's made with the Bamberg Symphony Orchestra and Manfred Honeck. If you want to see my conversation with Jan Leschetsky, you can find it by going to classic107.com. I caught up with him in Calgary. We're going to keep things Polish and hear music of Alexander Zarzycki. This is his Introduction and Krakowien. We'll hear this music performed by Eugene Ugorski on violin, and he's joined by the BBC Scottish Symphony Orchestra.

Music of Alexander Zarzycki. We heard his introduction in Krakowien. It was performed by the BBC Scottish Symphony Orchestra, and the violinist was Eugene Gorski. Incidentally, a Krakowien is a kind of fast Polish dance in 2/4 time. We're spending the first bit of this 7 o'clock hour in Poland, and that reminds me that, yes, this Sunday, Folklorama starts, and the Polish Pavilion is in the first week of Folklorama. It's at the RBC Convention Center in the North Building. Folklorama this year starts on Sunday and goes until the 15th. If you want to find out more details, go to folklorama.ca. We're going to hear music next of Stanisław Manuszko. This is the mazurka to come from his opera Halka. We'll hear this music of Manuszko performed by the Warsaw Philharmonic Orchestra and led by Anthony Witt.

0: Bachman's 1848 opera, Halka, that was music of Stanisław Manuszko. We heard the mazurka. It was performed by the Warsaw Philharmonic Orchestra, and they were led by Anthony Witt. We're going to break for messages, and when we come back, we're going to stay at the opera, and we'll hear music of Beethoven inspired by an opera by Mozart. We'll hear that music after this.
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2: Is still a problem-free drive with no stalls or crashes to report. Some lane closures to keep in mind as you go about your day today. Main Street between Lombard and Portage Avenue, the southbound curb lane is closed for some maintenance work there. Notre Dame between Tantler Street and King Edward Street, the westbound curb lane is closed for electrical work. And Plessy's Road between Dugald and Kernahan, the northbound median lane and northbound curb lane are closed for construction. If you spot anything else, let us know. Give us a call or text us at 204-336-1071.
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2: We'll see a mix of sun and cloud today. A slight chance of showers late this afternoon. A high of 29, feeling more like 37 degrees with the humidex. It will be hazy with a UV index of 8 or very high. Overnight, we'll see a partly cloudy sky. A slight chance of showers clearing overnight, a low of 18. Tomorrow, sunshine in the morning. Then a mix of sun and cloud. A slight chance of showers in the afternoon. A risk of a thunderstorm, a high of 32. But with the humidex, it'll feel more like 48 degrees. And on Wednesday, we'll see sunshine and a high of 32. For your full five-day forecast, visit us online anytime at classic107.com or on the Classic 107 app.
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0: And you're listening to Morning Light here on Winnipeg's Classic 107. And my name is Chris Wolf. We're going to hear music of Beethoven. We're going to hear his very fun

set of seven variations on By Männern welche Liebe fühlen. Music to come from Mozart's opera The Magic Flute. Music to come from Act One. We're going to hear this fun set of variations by Beethoven, performed by Miklos Preny on cello and Andreas Schiff is at the piano.

Nicholas Prenyi was a cellist, Andreas Schiff was at the piano. We heard them performing music of Beethoven. That was his set of variations on Bei Männern welche Liebe fühlen. Music that come from Act 1 of Mozart's opera, The Magic Flute, that wonderful duet that happens between Pamina and Papageno, where they praise love. We're going to hear music next of Mendelssohn. This is the final movement to his Scottish Symphony, Symphony No. 3. It's performed by the London Symphony Orchestra, and they're led by Claudio Abbado.

0: music of Mendelssohn, we heard the final movement to his Symphony No. 3, the Scottish Symphony. It was performed by the London Symphony Orchestra, and they were led by Claudio Abbado. Music that Mendelssohn was inspired to write after he did a walking tour of Scotland in 1829. Mendelssohn started out that Third Symphony gangbusters, but then he had a hard time making progress on it, and he set it aside for a number of years, picking it up again in the late 1830s. He didn't end up completing the symphony until 1841. Speaking of Scotland, yes, Scotland is in the first week of Folklorama. Folklorama starts on Sunday, August the 2nd, and goes until the 15th. If you want to find out more details about Folklorama, go to folklorama.ca. The Scottish Pavilion this year is at the Gaboto Centre, which is at 1055 Wilkes Avenue. But again, if you want to find out more details about Folklorama, go to folklorama.ca. We're going to break for messages, and when we come back, we're going to hear some music of Norbert Bergmuller. So please stay with me.
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music of Norbert Bergmüller, we heard the third movement to his second string quartet. It was performed by the Mannheim Quartet. Bergmüller is one of those composers who's highly respected by his contemporaries, in particular Schumann and Mendelssohn. And I'm sure we would know much more about him had he simply lived longer. He lived to the age of just 26 years old. He suffered from epilepsy, and he was visiting the spa town of Aachen, and sadly he had an epileptic seizure and ended up drowning in one of their baths. To take us into 8 o'clock, we're going to hear some music of Carl Maria von Weber. This is the final movement to his second piano sonata. We'll hear this music of Weber performed by Michelangelo Carbonara.

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1: Good morning. It's 20 degrees, but feels more like 26 with the Humidex in downtown Winnipeg. I'm Colleen Hood. A 35-year-old Winnipeg man is in custody after police say he broke into several homes in a high school in Crescentwood. Police say officers responded to numerous 911 calls at around 6:30 Saturday morning in the 100 block of Kingsway. Investigators say six homes in Kelvin High School were broken into after windows and doors were smashed with bricks and rocks. Some residents were threatened and property was stolen. The suspect was arrested nearby without incident after a victim pointed him out to officers. No one was injured, but damage is estimated at $25,000. The man faces multiple charges, including break and enter and assault with a weapon. If your phone rings in the coming days, it could be part of the Winnipeg Police Service's latest public opinion survey. The biannual survey is being conducted by Prairie Research Associates on behalf of the Winnipeg Police Board. Randomly selected residents will be asked about their views on policing, crime, and public safety. The findings will be released publicly this fall. Gas prices across Manitoba have jumped sharply, and experts say drivers should be prepared to pay even more in the weeks ahead. The average price of regular gasoline in southern Manitoba now sits at 177.9 cents per liter, up 7 cents in the past week. Analysts say escalating conflicts in the Middle East, attacks on Russian oil refineries, and disruptions to global fuel supplies are all pushing prices higher. Despite the increases, Manitoba still has some of the lowest gas prices in Canada. And the Winnipeg Fringe Festival honored the top local talent share during its two-week run with the annual Harry S. Rintoul Award. To close out the festival yesterday, the award is presented by the Manitoba Association of Playwrights to the top Manitoba-made theatre piece at the festival. This year, longtime theatre creator Debbie Patterson was recognized for her one-woman stand-up show. You can learn more at classic107.com or on the Classic 107 app.
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1: Traffic is picking up across the city, and we are seeing a number of slow-going sections this morning, including Pembina Highway all the way from Cordon down to Garwood Avenue. We also just received a phone call from one of our listeners letting us know that there was a fire truck on a Keniston at Grant that is creating some backup in that area. Give yourself some extra time to get through there. We've also got a construction zone along Keniston between Scurfield and McGilvery. The northbound middle lane and second left turning lane is closed. Going to want to give yourself some extra time if you do have to travel through there. Let us know what else you're seeing out on the road. Give us a call or text us at 204-336-1071.
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1: We'll see a mix of sun and cloud today. A slight chance of showers late this afternoon. A high of 29, feeling more like 37 degrees with the Humidex. It will be hazy with a UV index of 8 or very high. Overnight, we'll see a partly cloudy sky. Slight chance of showers clearing overnight, a low of 18. Tomorrow, sunshine in the morning. Then a mix of sun and cloud. A slight chance of showers in the afternoon. A risk of a thunderstorm, a high of 32. But with the Humidex, it'll feel more like 48 degrees. And on Wednesday, we'll see sunshine and a high of 32. For your full five-day forecast, visit us online anytime at classic107.com or on the Classic 107 app.
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And you are listening to Morning Light here on Winnipeg's Classic 107, brought to you by Body Measure. And my name is Chris Wolf. I'm filling in for Nolan Kaler. Nolan is off on vacation. He'll be back next week. And it's so nice to be with you here on this warm Monday afternoon. We're currently sitting under a yellow warning for heat. And when I left the house this morning at about 5, it was already quite warm and actually quite beautiful, hardly any wind at all. I'm on the Environment Canada website right now, and as you heard there in the weather, it's going to be warm for tomorrow and Wednesday, and we'll see highs in the high 20s for Thursday, Friday, Saturday, and Sunday. It's sort of a mixed bag of rain and sunshine. I'm going to start the 8 o'clock hour out this morning with music of Camille Saint-Saëns. This is the final movement to his first cello sonata. It's performed by Misha Maisky on cello and Daria Havora is at the piano.

Misha Maisky was a cellist and Daria Havorova was at the piano. We heard them performing music of Camille Saint-Saëns. That was the final movement to his first cello sonata. Music that Saint-Saëns completed in 1872, and it was also right around that same time that he had completed the work on his first cello concerto. We're going to hear some absolutely magnificent music next of César Franck. This is a just excellent final movement to his Symphony in D minor. We're going to hear his music of Franck performed by the Montreal Symphony Orchestra.

On Winnipeg's Classic 107, we heard some absolutely outstanding music of César Franck. That was the final movement to his Symphony in D minor. It was performed by the Montreal Symphony Orchestra. We're going to hear music next from one of Franck's students. This is music of Debussy. Debussy actually studied organ with César Franck, but Franck's compositions made a big impact on Debussy. Debussy in particular liked Franck's use of cyclic form, this idea where themes from the first movement come back in the final movement. What we're going to hear of Debussy is the first movement to his string quartet. It's performed by the Alcan Quartet.

0: Some marvelous music of Debussy. We heard the first movement to his string quartet. It was performed by the Alcan Quartet. One of the influences on Debussy when he wrote that quartet was actually music from Java, in particular Javanese gamelan music. Debussy had visited the Paris World's Fair in 1889, and it was there where he heard a Javanese gamelan orchestra. It's sort of a percussion ensemble. The sound of the Javanese gamelan ensemble made a big impression on Debussy, and he actually incorporated some of those sounds into the second movement of his string quartet. We're going to break for messages, and when we come back, we'll hear music of Mouquet, and we'll also hear music of the Czech composer Vyacheslav Novák. We'll hear that music after this.
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2: Keniston is very backed up this morning in a couple of sections. We do have a construction zone between Schofield and McGillivray. The northbound middle lane and a second left turning lanes are closed. You can expect some significant delays if you are traveling through there. Also, just looking at our traffic map, and we are seeing that Keniston is also extremely slow going between Taylor and Grant. Let us know what else you're seeing out on the road. Give us a call or text us at 204-336-1071.
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10: We'll see a mix of sun and cloud today. A slight chance of showers late this afternoon. A high of 29, feeling more like 37 degrees with the humidex. It will be hazy with a UV index of 8 or very high. Overnight, we'll see a partly cloudy sky. A slight chance of showers clearing overnight, a low of 18. Tomorrow, sunshine in the morning. Then a mix of sun and cloud. A slight chance of showers in the afternoon. A risk of a thunderstorm, a high of 32. But with a humidex, it'll feel more like 48 degrees. And on Wednesday, we'll see sunshine and a high of 32. For your full five-day forecast, visit us online anytime at classic107.com or on the Classic 107 app.
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music of the French composer Jules Mouquet. We heard the first movement to his flute sonata called The Flute of Pan. It was performed by James Galway on flute and Philip Mull was at the piano. You're listening to Morning Light here on Winnipeg's Classic 107, brought to you by Body Measure. My name is Chris Wolfe. It's so nice to be with you. We're going to stay with music inspired by the god Pan. Pan being the god of the wild, shepherds, flocks, and rustic music. We're going to hear music next of the Czech composer Vyacheslav Novák. We're going to hear the second of this set of five tome poems that Novák composed and collectively called Pan. This second tome poem is titled Mountains. We're going to hear this music of Vyacheslav Novák performed by the Slovak Philharmonic Orchestra and they're led by Zdeněk Bilek.

0: Some very beautiful music. The Czech composer Vyacheslav Novák. We heard from his set of five tone poems collectively called Pan. That was the second one. That second one being titled Mountains. It was performed by the Slovak Philharmonic Orchestra and they were led by Zdeněk Bilic. I was saying earlier that Pan is the god of nature. And the five tone poems that make up Novák's Pan tone poem cycle are, it starts out with a prologue and then we get the mountains that we just heard. The sea, the forest, and the cycle concludes with a tone poem titled Woman. Don't forget that starting on Sunday, Folklorama kicks off. Folklorama this year goes from August the 2nd through to the 15th. This year, they're celebrating 55 years of Folklorama. It's going to be another great couple of weeks of pavilions. If you want to find out more details about Folklorama that starts on Sunday, yes, go to folklorama.ca. We'll break for messages, and when we come back, we're going to keep things Czech. There's some fantastic chamber music of Dvořák coming up after this.
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0: music of Dvorak on this Monday morning. We heard the final movement to his piano quintet in A, Opus 81. It was performed by the Emerson Quartet, and the pianist was Menachem Pressler. We're going to break for the Classic 107 news and weather, and stay tuned. Coming up in the 9 o'clock hour, our featured work is music of Ernst von Dohnányi, and we'll also hear some music of Bartók. We're off to Hungary in the next hour. We'll hear that music after the news and the weather.
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2: Good morning. It's 20 degrees in downtown Winnipeg. I'm Colleen Hood. Manitoba motorists could soon see diesel prices climb above $2 a liter, while gasoline prices are also expected to keep rising. Fuel analysts say a combination of international conflicts, supply disruptions, and market uncertainty is driving up costs across the country. They also note that gas prices normally begin to fall later in the summer, but this year has been far from typical. Even with the recent increases, Manitoba continues to have some of the lowest average gas prices in Canada. A 35-year-old man is in custody following a string of break-ins in Winnipeg's Crescentwood neighborhood. Police say they received multiple 911 calls at around 6:30 Saturday morning about a man breaking into homes in Kelvin High School in the 100 block of Kingsway. Investigators say six homes and the school were damaged after bricks and rocks were thrown through windows and glass doors. Some residents were threatened and items were stolen from several homes. Police say the suspect was arrested nearby after a victim pointed him out while he was carrying a broken liquor bottle. No one was injured, but damage is estimated at $25,000. The man faces several charges, including break and enter, assault with a weapon, and uttering threats. A 20-year-old man is facing charges after police say several vehicles were caught racing at speeds of up to 200 kilometers an hour on that Israeli freeway. Police say Air One tracked the vehicles and helped officers coordinate a response. A Jeep stopped at Lajimodier and Regent was ticketed, but police say a Corvette fled into a residential area. The vehicle eventually stopped on Johnson Avenue, where the driver and passenger ran away. With help from the K-9 unit, both were located and taken into custody. The 20-year-old driver faces charges including dangerous operation of a vehicle and flight from police. He was released on an appearance notice. The Winnipeg Police Service wants to hear from residents. Randomly selected adults across the city will be contacted by phone to take part in an anonymous 15-minute survey about policing and community safety. Anyone who isn't contacted can still share their feedback by emailing the Winnipeg Police Board. A summary of the results is expected at a public meeting on

0: on September 11th. A burst water pipe has forced a temporary closure of Winnipeg's Monroe Library. The library on London Street is expected to remain closed for the next few weeks while crews repair water damage above the washroom area. The city says damage was limited, but insulation and drywall need replacing before repainting and carpet cleaning can be completed. The library is expected to reopen in mid to late August. And a one-woman stand-up show about growing up in one of the most polluted mining towns in Canada took home top honors at the end of the Winnipeg Fringe Festival over the weekend. Happy Valley, created by theater artist Debbie Patterson, was named the 2026 winner of the Harry S. Rintoul Award, which is presented annually by the Manitoba Association of Playwrights to the best Manitoba-made theater piece at the Fringe. Ethan Stark's production, Our Father, was chosen as the honorable recipient. You can learn more at classic107.com and on the Classic 107 app.
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0: Of sun and cloud today, a slight chance of showers late this afternoon, a high of 29, feeling more like 37 degrees with the humidex. It will be hazy with a UV index of 8 or very high. Overnight, we'll see a partly cloudy sky, slight chance of showers clearing overnight, a low of 18. Tomorrow, sunshine in the morning, then a mix of sun and cloud, a slight chance of showers in the afternoon, a risk of a thunderstorm, a high of 32, but with a humidex, it'll feel more like 48 degrees. And on Wednesday, we'll see sunshine and a high of 32. For your full 5-day forecast, visit us online anytime at classic107.com or on the Classic 107 app.
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2: And you are listening to Morning Light here on Winnipeg's Classic 107. And my name is Chris Wolf. I'm filling in for Nolan Kaler. Nolan is off on vacation. He'll be back next week. It's so nice to be with you. In the 9 o'clock hour this morning, we're going to hear some very humorous and very fun music of the Hungarian composer Ernst von Dohnányi. We'll hear his set of variations on a nursery tune for piano and orchestra. This is music that Dohnányi wrote in 1914 at the time he was on faculty at the Hochschule for Music in Berlin. Dohnányi subtitled this set of variations "For the Enjoyment of Friends of Humor, to the Annoyance of Others." One of the things that makes this music so hilarious is the way that he starts out the set of variations. He starts it out with this very dramatic introduction, and then after the introduction, we get this very light presentation of Twinkle, Twinkle, Little Star. And what Dohnányi proceeds to do after that presentation is write a great set of 11 variations. We're going to hear Dohnányi's variations on a nursery song this morning, performed by Arthur Zolins at the piano, and he's joined by the Toronto Symphony Orchestra, led by Mario Bernardi.

0: On Winnipeg's Classic 107, we heard music of Ernst von Dohnányi. That was his set of variations on a nursery song. It was performed by Arthur Zolins at the piano, and he was joined by the Toronto Symphony Orchestra, led by Mario Bernardi. We're spending this 9 o'clock hour in Hungary, and starting on Sunday, Folklorama kicks off. Folklorama this year runs from the 2nd through to the 15th, and the Hungarian Pavilion is in the first week of Folklorama. The Budapest Hungaria Pavilion is at the Board Air Community Center. You want to find out more details about Folklorama? Yeah, go to folklorama.ca. This year, they're celebrating 55 years. This is fantastic. We're going to break for messages, and when we come back, we'll hear music of Leo Viner, and we'll also hear some music of Béla Bartók. So please stay with me.
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4: We'll see a mix of sun and cloud today. A slight chance of showers late this afternoon. A high of 29, feeling more like 37 degrees with the humidex. It will be hazy with a UV index of 8 or very high. Overnight, we'll see a partly cloudy sky. Slight chance of showers clearing overnight, a low of 18. Tomorrow, sunshine in the morning. Then a mix of sun and cloud, a slight chance of showers in the afternoon. A risk of a thunderstorm, a high of 32. But with the humidex, it'll feel more like 48 degrees. And on Wednesday, we'll see sunshine and a high of 32. For your full five-day forecast, visit us online anytime at classic107.com or on the Classic 107 app.
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Kieran Guitar-Bassi was the violinist, and Marie Fabi was at the piano. We heard them performing music of Leo Weiner. That was the first movement to his violin sonata in F-sharp minor. You're listening to Morning Light here on Winnipeg's Classic 107, brought to you by Body Measure. My name is Chris Wolfe. We're going to hear music next of Béla Bartók. We'll hear a performance of his dance suite for orchestra. This is music that Bartók wrote in 1923 to help celebrate the 50th anniversary of the union of the cities of Buda and Pest, when the two cities merged together to form the Hungarian capital of, well, Budapest. We're going to hear Bartók's dance suite this morning, performed by the Chicago Symphony Orchestra, and they're led by Sir Georg Schulte.

0: Music of Béla Bartók, we heard a performance of his dance suite for orchestra. It was performed by the Chicago Symphony Orchestra and then led by Sir Georg Schulte. That does it for me for this morning. I'll be back at noon to share in some more great music. You've been listening to Morning Light here on Winnipeg's Classic 107, and my name is Chris Wolf. It has been so nice to be filling in for my friend Nolan Kaler on this Monday morning. I'll be back at noon to share in some more great music. I'll talk to you then. Bye-bye for now.
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5: We'll see a mix of sun and cloud today. A slight chance of showers late this afternoon. A high of 29, feeling more like 37 degrees with the humidex. It will be hazy with a UV index of 8 or very high. Overnight, we'll see a partly cloudy sky. Slight chance of showers clearing overnight, a low of 18. Tomorrow, sunshine in the morning. Then a mix of sun and cloud. A slight chance of showers in the afternoon. A risk of a thunderstorm, a high of 32. But with the humidex, it'll feel more like 48 degrees. And on Wednesday, we'll see sunshine and a high of 32. For your full 5.

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0: Hi, I'm Haye the Forsyth, local songstress, songwriter. I do a lot of singing. I love to sing. Have I mentioned how much I love to sing? 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
5: We'll see a mix of sun and cloud today. A slight chance of showers late this afternoon. A high of 29, feeling more like 37 degrees with the Humidex. It will be hazy with a UV index of 8 or very high. Overnight, we'll see a partly cloudy sky. Slight chance of showers clearing overnight. A low of 18.

0: Tomorrow's sunshine in the morning, then a mix of sun and cloud, a slight chance of showers in the afternoon, a risk of a thunderstorm, a high of 32. But with a humidex, it'll feel more like 48 degrees. And on Wednesday, we'll see sunshine and a high of 32. For your full five-day forecast, visit us online anytime at classic107.com or on the Classic 107 app.
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1: It's 23 degrees in downtown Winnipeg. Your full weather details coming to you in a few minutes. Good afternoon. I'm Leanna Peters. Heat warnings remain in effect across much of southern Manitoba as hot, humid weather settles over the region. Environment and Climate Change Canada says Humidex values will reach the high 30s and low 40s through much of the week, making it feel significantly hotter than the actual temperature. Meteorologist Brian Proctor shares details.
2: And it's really not the temperature so much, it's really the humidities more than anything else that's pushing the Humidex, which is driving this heat warning.
1: Forecasters say the hot, moisture-filled air can also trigger scattered afternoon and evening thunderstorms on most days. If your phone rings in the coming days, it could be part of the Winnipeg Police Service's latest public opinion survey. The biannual survey is being conducted by Prairie Research Associates on behalf of the Winnipeg Police Board. Randomly selected residents will be asked about their views on policing, crime, and public safety. The findings will be released publicly this fall. A longtime home of Manitoba soccer is getting a boost. The province is investing $750,000 into upgrades at the Ralph Cantafio Soccer Complex. The project includes a new outdoor field and lighting system, helping the facility continue hosting high-level competitions and community events. The Manitoba Soccer Association says the improvements will benefit players of all ages and build on Ralph Cantafio's legacy in the sport. The Winnipeg Fringe Festival honored the top local talent shared during its two-week run with the annual Harry S. Rentoul Award to close out the festival yesterday. The award is presented by the Manitoba Association of Playwrights, the top Manitoba main theater piece at the festival. This year, longtime theater creator Debbie Patterson was recognized for her one-woman stand-up show, Happy Valley, based on her experience growing up in one of the most polluted mining towns in northern Ontario and the impact that it had on her body. You can learn more about Happy Valley and all these story details and more at classic107.com and on the Classic 107 app. I'm Leanna Peters.
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3: There's a yellow warning for heat in effect for much of southern Manitoba, where daytime Humidex values could reach between 36 and 38 degrees. Today in downtown Winnipeg, a mix of sun and cloud, risk of thunderstorm late this afternoon, hazy skies with a high of 29, feeling more like 37. Tonight, partly cloudy, but becoming hazy this evening with a low of 18. Tomorrow, sunny in the morning, then a mix of sun and cloud with 30% chance of showers in the afternoon. There is also a risk of a thunderstorm in the afternoon with a high of 32, but feeling like 40 degrees. And on Thursday, sunny and a high of 32. A look at your current temperatures and 7-day forecast is available at classic107.com or the Classic 107 app.
0: Crunchy concertos, sweet sonatas, savory symphonies. 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

Natasha Heifetz was a violinist and Brooke Smith was at the piano. We heard them performing music of the Romanian composer Dinicu, arranged there by Heifetz. That was Dinicu's Hora Staccato. Good afternoon, everybody. You're listening to Intermezzo here on Winnipeg's Classic 107. And my name is Chris Wolf. I'm filling in for my friend Nolan Kaler. Nolan is off on vacation. He'll be back next week. It's so great to be with you. We're going to stay in Eastern Europe and hear some beautiful music of George Enescu. This is his concert piece for viola and piano, music that Enescu was asked to write by Gabriel Fauré. The Paris Conservatory needed an examination piece for their 1906 viola examinations, and Enescu wrote this beautiful concert piece. We're going to hear it performed by Scott St. John on viola, and Rena Sharon is at the piano.

just love that music of George Enescu. We heard his concert piece for viola. It was performed by Scott St. John on viola, and Rena Sharon was at the piano. Just beautiful. We're going to hear music next of the Hungarian composer Eugene Zador. Zador would end up on faculty at the Vienna Music Academy. And when the Anschluss happened in 1938, Zador, because he was Jewish, left Austria and ended up in the United States. He ended up on faculty at the New York College of Music, and eventually he would make his way to Metro-Goldwyn-Mayer and ended up composing a number of film scores for Metro-Goldwyn-Mayer. What we're going to hear of Eugene Zador is his two bagatelles in jazz. We're going to hear this music performed by Gottlieb Wallisch at the piano.

That was Gottlieb Wallisch at the piano. We heard him performing music of Eugene Zador. That was his Two Bagatelles in Jazz. We're going to stay with Hungarians and hear music of Béla Bartók. This is his set of Three Dances of Transylvania. Aside from being a composer, Bartók was very much a musicologist, and one of the things he would do is go out and record folk songs from Hungary and Romania. We're going to hear these Three Dances of Transylvania performed by the Budapest Festival Orchestra, and they're led by Ivan Fischer.

0: That was a Budapest Festival Orchestra led by Ivan Fischer. We heard them performing music of Béla Bartók. That was his set of Three Dances of Transylvania. We're going to break for messages, and when we come back, we're going to hear music inspired by possibly one of Transylvania's most notable residents, the nobleman Count Dracula. We're going to hear some very dramatic music of Wojciech Kilar coming up after this.
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3: There's a yellow warning for heat in effect for much of southern Manitoba, where daytime Humidex values could reach between 36 and 38 degrees. Today in downtown Winnipeg, a mix of sun and cloud, risk of thunderstorm late this afternoon, hazy skies with a high of 29, feeling more like 37. Tonight, partly cloudy, but becoming hazy this evening with a low of 18. Tomorrow, sunny in the morning, then a mix of sun and cloud with 30% chance of showers in the afternoon. There is also a risk of a thunderstorm in the afternoon with a high of 32, but feeling like 40 degrees. And on Thursday, sunny and a high of 32. A look at your current temperatures and 7-day forecast is available at classic107.com or the Classic 107 app.
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from the 1992 film Bram Stoker's Dracula. That was music of Wojciech Kilar. We heard The Brides and The Party. It was performed by the Polish National Radio Symphony Orchestra and the Krakow Philharmonic Chorus. They were led by Antoni Witt. Yeah, that movie, Bram Stoker's Dracula, it's visual eye candy. It's visually just stunning, but some of the acting leaves a lot to be desired. Let's just say Keanu Reeves does not make a great Englishman. However, the role of Dracula is performed pretty great by Gary Oldman. You're listening to Intermezzo here on Winnipeg's Classic 107, and my name is Chris Wolf. It's so nice to be with you. Don't forget that starting on Sunday, Folklorama kicks off. Folklorama is celebrating 55 years this year. Folklorama goes from Sunday the 2nd through to August the 15th. If you want to find out more details, go to folklorama.ca. We're going to stay at the movies and hear music of Miklos Rocha. This is music that Rocha wrote for the 1945 Alfred Hitchcock thriller Spellbound. We're going to hear Rocha's Spellbound Concerto. One of the things about this recording is it makes very prominent use of the theremin, and for the life of me, they don't list who the theremin soloist is. Anyway, we're going to hear this music performed by Simon Mulligan on piano, and he's joined by the BBC Symphony Orchestra led by Leonard Slatkin.

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That was the Royal Philharmonic Orchestra led by Nick Ingman. We heard them performing the main title theme from the film Gladiator, music of Hans Zimmer. That does it for me. It'll be music uninterrupted for the rest of the day as I did the morning show and Nolan is on vacation. You've been listening to Intermezzo here on Winnipeg's Classic 107. And my name is Chris Wolf. It has been so much fun to be with you here on this Monday. I'll be back tomorrow at 6 a.m. to do it all again. I'll talk to you then. Bye-bye for now.

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0: Hi, my name's Sean McManus. I'm the executive director of the Manitoba Chamber Orchestra, and you're listening to Winnipeg's Classic 107.
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3: There's a yellow warning for heat in effect for much of southern Manitoba, where daytime Humidex values could reach between 36 and 38 degrees. Today in downtown Winnipeg, a mix of sun and cloud, risk of thunderstorm late this afternoon, hazy skies with a high of 29, feeling more like 37. Tonight, partly cloudy, but becoming hazy this evening with a low of 18. Tomorrow, sunny in the morning, then a mix of sun and cloud with 30% chance of showers in the afternoon. There is also a risk of a thunderstorm in the afternoon with a high of 32, but feeling like 40 degrees. And on Thursday, sunny and a high of 32. A look at your current temperatures and 7-day forecast is available at classic107.com or the Classic 107 app.
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3: There's a yellow warning for heat in effect for much of southern Manitoba, where daytime Humidex values could reach between 36 and 38 degrees. Today in downtown Winnipeg, a mix of sun and cloud, risk of thunderstorm late this afternoon, hazy skies with a high of 29, feeling more like 37. Tonight, partly cloudy, but becoming hazy this evening with a low of 18. Tomorrow, sunny in the morning, then a mix of sun and cloud with 30% chance of showers in the afternoon. There is also a risk of a thunderstorm in the afternoon with a high of 32, but feeling like 40 degrees. And on Thursday, sunny and a high of 32. A look at your current temperatures and 7-day forecast is available at classic107.com or the Classic 107 app.
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1: There's a yellow warning for heat in effect for much of southern Manitoba, where daytime Humidex values could reach between 36 and 38 degrees. Today in downtown Winnipeg, a mix of sun and cloud, risk of thunderstorm late this afternoon, hazy skies with a high of 29, feeling more like 37. Tonight, partly cloudy, but becoming hazy this evening with a low of 18. Tomorrow, sunny in the morning, then a mix of sun and cloud with 30% chance of showers in the afternoon. There is also a risk of a thunderstorm in the afternoon with a high of 32, but feeling like 40 degrees. And on Thursday, sunny and a high of 32. A look at your current temperatures and 7-day forecast is available at classic107.com or the Classic 107 app.

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1: There's a yellow warning for heat in effect for much of southern Manitoba, where daytime Humidex values could reach between 36 and 38 degrees. Today in downtown Winnipeg, a mix of sun and cloud, risk of thunderstorm late this afternoon, hazy skies with a high of 29, feeling more like 37. Tonight, partly cloudy, but becoming hazy this evening with a low of 18. Tomorrow, sunny in the morning, then a mix of sun and cloud with 30% chance of showers in the afternoon. There is also a risk of a thunderstorm in the afternoon with a high of 32, but feeling like 40 degrees. And on Thursday, sunny and a high of 32. A look at your current temperatures and 7-day forecast is available at classic107.com or the Classic 107 app.

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2: Good afternoon. There is a crash on Brabantier approaching Archibald. All eastbound lanes closed. The traffic is diverting down residential streets, so avoid the area if possible, and you can expect eastbound delays. Let me know what else you see on the road. You can give me a text or call on the Classic 107 Talk and Text line at 204-336-1071. 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
1: Good afternoon. There is a crash on Brabantier approaching Archibald. All eastbound lanes closed. The traffic is diverting down residential streets, so avoid the area if possible, and you can expect eastbound delays. Let me know what else you see on the road. You can give me a text or call on the Classic 107 Talk and Text line at 204-336-1071. I'm Leanna Peters.
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high of 32, but feeling like 40 degrees. And on Thursday, sunny and a high of 32. A look at your current temperatures and 7-day forecast is available at classic107.com or the Classic 107 app.

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2: As we wrap up the drive home, we are ending the night collision and stall conflict free. It is still slow moving in a few areas, including Lagimodier due to construction from Dugald all the way down to Elizabeth, as well as traffic slow going on St. Anne's and Fermor, as well as St. Mary's and Fermor due to construction as well. 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
1: As we wrap up the drive home, we are ending the night collision and stall conflict free. It is still slow moving in a few areas, including Lagimodier due to construction from Dugald all the way down to Elizabeth, as well as traffic slow going on St. Anne's and Fermor, as well as St. Mary's and Fermor due to construction as well. Let me know what else you see on the road. 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
4: 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When it comes to health, the number on the scale only tells part of the story. At Body Measure, the focus is on understanding what's really happening inside the body. Using advanced DEXA scan technology, clients receive a detailed look at their body composition, including fat, muscle, and bone density. Body Measure provides the information people need to better understand their bodies and make informed choices on their wellness journey, because every body is different. Learn more or book your scan today at bodymeasure.ca. Okay.

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1: There's a yellow warning for heat in effect for much of southern Manitoba, where daytime Humidex values could reach between 36 and 38 degrees. Tonight, partly cloudy, but becoming hazy this evening with a low of 18. Tomorrow, sunny in the morning, then a mix of sun and cloud with 30% chance of showers in the afternoon. There is also a risk of a thunderstorm in the afternoon with a high of 32, but feeling like 40 degrees. And on Thursday, sunny and a high of 32. A look at your current temperatures and 7-day forecast is available at classic107.com or the Classic 107 app.

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1: Ever feel like everyone around you is mumbling? 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
6: There's a yellow warning for heat in effect for much of southern Manitoba, where daytime Humidex values could reach between 36 and 38 degrees. Tonight, partly cloudy, but becoming hazy this evening with a low of 18. Tomorrow, sunny in the morning, then a mix of sun and cloud with 30% chance of showers in the afternoon. There is also a risk of a thunderstorm in the afternoon with a high of 32, but feeling like 40 degrees. And on Thursday, sunny and a high of 32. A look at your current temperatures and 7-day forecast is available at classic107.com or the Classic 107 app.
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